0: Imagine la radio.
1: I really need you. I really need your love right now. I'm fading fast. Not gonna last.

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Because you think that being a girl is degrading.

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2: 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Philosophy. A freak like me just needs infinity.

0: Before you go, there's something I want you to have.
1: Oh, it's beautiful. But wait a minute, isn't this?
0: Yeah, yes it is.
1: But I thought the old lady dropped it into the ocean in the end.
0: Well, baby,